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Look for love. 80'er og 90'er hits.

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2: Can't touch this. Can't touch this. Can't touch this.

Look at that mama, she got it sticking in the cameraman. Oh, we could have some. And he's up there. 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